how nice it is to listen to records together. Oh yeah, this is feeling good already. Weldon Irvine wore a lot of hats in his career. Of course, the musical director for Miss Nina Simone. But here he is, leading his own band, the album Sinbad. And an absolutely stunning cover of Marvin Gaye's What's Going On. A little Motown set. We're going to hear this. We'll roll into some Marvin himself. We'll hear another cover from What's Going On. And I don't want to dive into Workshop Jazz, which was a very short-lived record label that Berry Gordy started. It was a subsidiary of Motown that was putting out jazz records, and I believe five is all they put out. And we're going to hear something from each of those five records in the final hour of the program today. The Sound of Young America, Motown, Hitsville, USA. It's Weldon Irvine with What's Going On, KMHD.

0: Richard Evans.
1: House producer, right, Cadet Records leader of the Soulful Strings, and an amazing bassist. All aboard! That was from Dealing with Hard Times, and his take on Marvin Gaye's Mercy, Mercy Me, The Ecology. We heard Mr. Marvin Gaye himself from What's Going On, Inner City Blues, Make Me Wanna Holler. And Weldon Irvine began the 5 o'clock hour with an incredible interpretation of What's Going On. And now, as I mentioned earlier, I'm going to continue celebrating Motown Records and the Workshop Jazz label, which was their jazz arm, the jazz outlet for Motown, and it was active for a brief period, late 1962 through 64. And they put out, I wanted to say five, I think it's more. I thought I had them all, but I think there's one I don't have. So we'll remedy that eventually. But in the meantime, we're riding the rails in Detroit, the jazz rails of Workshop Jazz. And this is Dave Hamilton, if you know that name. He was an amazing producer of a lot of funk and soul records. Wrote some amazing grooves. Marriage is a State of Vibes, for example. But that's him on the vibes. From the Workshop Jazz record release, Blue Vibrations, Dave Hamilton taking us on a Sunday trip on the late freight. KMHD.

It's Motown's jazz label here on the Needle Drop, KMHT. Rip-roaring piano trio version of Coltrane and Moment's Notice. It's Johnny Griffith and his trio. He's on piano. Joining him, Vance Matlock on the bass, Ben Appling on drums. The album Jazz. Preceding this, we heard Dave Hamilton, also on the Workshop Jazz Motown label, Late Freight. I got two more to share with you. We're going to hear the sound of Pepper Adams playing the compositions of Charles Mingus, Incarnation. And then we'll close with Roy Brooks from the album Beat, Do a Little Soulin' on a Sunday, KMHD.

What an amazing groove. Drummer Roy Brooks is celebrating the Motown Jazz Label Workshop Jazz. This one from the record Beat from 1964. Soulin'. This is probably the most famous one. I think they put out 7. This one has been reissued. Lou Mitchell on trumpet, Junior Cook on sax. That was Hugh Lawson tearing it up on the 88 keys. Pepper Adams before this, before that. Incarnation, Pepper Adams plays the compositions of Charlie Mingus, Danny Richmond sitting in on drums. Of course, a huge part of the Mingus sound. And now, some sounds of Sunday Simpatica for you. Care of George Bohannon. That's him on the trombone, the leader. The one bossa nova record that the Motown subsidiary Workshop Jazz would produce. Rounding out our set of jazz out of the Motown label.

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KMHT, straight out of Brazil, 1969, a very rare record from Vox Populi, and that was the sound of Passarinada, pure joy, any day of the week, but really sounding nice, I think, on a Sunday evening. I'm Derek, by the way, dropping needles on records 2 to 6 Saturdays and Sundays, and we wrapped up a set celebrating the Workshop Jazz label out of Motown. It was the subsidiary jazz imprint for Motown Records. George Bohannon and his quartet, he was on the trombone, Simpatica from Boss. Bossa Nova. All right, let's get into a true stew of genres and sounds, creating something wholly new. Samande, from their second LP, fittingly enough, called Second Time Around. It's a final cut on it, Them and Us. And we're less than a month away from the Waterfront Blues Festival. Some pretty heavy hitters taking the stage, including Samande. They're going to be there Thursday, July 2nd. Other highlights for this music lover include Duran Jones and the Indications on Friday, Don Waz and the Pan Detroit Ensemble on Saturday, Haile Mergie on Saturday. Portland's own Tezeta Band will be taking the stage as well on Thursday. All right. Details up at the website, kmhd.org. Samande, coming at you now.

KMHT Jazz Radio, straight out of Lima, Peru. Black Sugar, Gatito, little cat on a Sunday stroll. Some worldly sounds to wrap up the tail end of the program. We're here at Samande, straight out of London, via the diaspora of the Caribbean and beyond. Them and Us from their second record, second time around, and they will be taking the stage Thursday, July 2nd, as part of the Waterfront Blues Festival. Well, that's a wrap for the needle drop on this Sunday evening. You stay safe, stay strong, keep listening to jazz. And don't touch that dial, because Bree has an excellent stepping out, ready on the other side of my final groove. Lynn Derrick will have the Bright Moments Cafe open for business per usual, making it nice. And I'm going to give one more celebratory shout out to Grant Green, the anniversary of his birth yesterday, June 6th, 1935 in St. Louis. And just imagine if Lou Donaldson hadn't stepped into that club on a whim, saw Grant Green, heard what he was doing up on the stage, and immediately realized that that young man needed to head east with him, which is what happened. He would go on to become the most recorded artist in Blue Note history on so many sessions. Here he is from I Want to Hold Your Hand, tucking into the Bossa beat. And there he is, so lush, lyrical, and perfect. Elvin Jones is on drums, Larry Young on the organ, Hank Mobley will come in later on the tenor. Thank you, Grant Green. Corcovado Quiet Nights. I hope we can do this again next weekend. I'll be on tomorrow at 6 with the wind down, and this is The Needle Drop, signing off.

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Thank you, Derek. Another fantastic needle drop. I'm Bree. This is Stepping Out, stepping into your Sunday evening together. An hour of sweet sounds from across the globe and around the Jazz Without Boundaries universe, starting at one of the edges, working our way back in with the sounds of Robert Palmer from his Double Fun album. It's Every Kind of People for you on the People's Jazz Radio, KMHD.

Milt Jackson sending you good vibes with People Make the World Go Round on KMHD 89.1 FM. Drawing those connections between jazz and rock and roll, a double hit in that set. Of course, Robert Palmer at the top gave us Every Kind of People. I'm Bree, playing jazz and beyond for you here on the People's Radio KMHD until 7 o'clock on Steppin' Out. Thanks for tuning in. We're going to steppin' in to some French horn up next. I've been thinking about it a lot since we did our Birth of the Cool event at the Aladdin last month in honor of Miles Davis's 100th birthday. And I need a little more French horn in my life. Julius Watkins, well, good place to start. He played the French horn with the warmth of a trombone and the fluidity of a trumpet. You can hear him doing that right now on Garden Delights on KMHD 89.1 FM.

The phenomenal Dexter Gordon with Everybody's Somebody's Fool from Getting Around on KMHD 89.1 FM. Right before that, the epic vocals of Minnie Riperton with Only When I'm Dreaming. Julius Watkins Sextet at the top featuring the French horn on Garden Delights. And I'm Bree, bringing you a whole garden of delight on tonight's Steppin' Out. Stepping in to some sounds from the high priestess of soul herself, Nina Simone, with Leonard Cohen's Suzanne on KMHD.

0: Booker T and the MGs. Taking a groove, making it even groovier. Bobby Hebb's Sunny was the tune on KMHD 89.1 FM. Sunny Stitt, Benny Green, The Night Has a Thousand Eyes. The High Priestess of Soul, Nina Simone at the top with her reading of Leonard Cohen's Suzanne. I'm Bree, hanging out with you until 7 o'clock. And Lynn Darroch comes rolling in with another beautiful, beautiful 2 hours of bright moments. And we got another 20 minutes or so to go. So let's make them extra sweet as well. A phenomenal album led by Tommy Flanagan, late 1950s, John Coltrane, Idris Suleiman, Kenny Burrell. What a band. It's the Cats with How Long Has This Been Going On for you on your jazz radio, KMHD.
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Stefano Tarossi with La Bella Addormentata. Who can I turn to from Bill Evans? Idris Suleiman, John Coltrane, Tommy Flanagan, Kenny Burrell coming together for how long has this been going on at the top of the set? And that's just about how long I have with you. I'm Bree. It has been such a pleasure to hang out with you all weekend long. We can do it again tomorrow. I'll be back for Taken Off from 4 to 6. But in the meantime, keep that dial locked. Lynn Darroch coming in with another beautiful 2 hours of bright moments and an extra beautiful song to play you out on. Here, one of KMHD's favorite spiritual jazz modern icons, Cahil El-Zabar. You can catch him June 26th with David Murray at the Jack London Review. 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And you can catch him right now with How Can We Mend a Broken Heart for You on KMHD.

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Welcome to the Bright Moments Cafe. I'm Lynn Darrow, here on the banks of the Willamette, bringing you interviews, musical stories, and plenty of recorded music, exploring local roots with a global reach. And today, let's unleash that global reach. When you hear jazz without boundaries, you probably think stylistic boundaries, but it also means no geographical boundaries, because music knows no borders. It flows freely from musician to musician, from them to your ears. And like the various styles under the big jazz tent, the places where it's created stamp the music with characteristics specific to the places of origin. And sometimes it's difficult to tell whether jazz has absorbed the cultures of places outside the U.S. or whether jazz has been absorbed by them. At any rate, the sound of one place always has a different flavor than the sound of another. Our guest, the pianist Andrei Kitaev, will talk about the differences between jazz in Europe and the U.S. in about 30 minutes, and we'll investigate music from West Africa, Canada, Latin America, and the Caribbean, too. So let's begin the tour with our increasingly distant neighbor, Canada, and the music of Montreal drummer and film composer Alexis Martin. Entre le boom et l'écho. Between the boom and the echo. Glad you could join us.

Toronto is a very international, multicultural city. As you'll hear in David Johnny's Pulwama with vocalist Eliana Parker, here in the Bright Moments Cafe.

trombonist Carl Silveira, also from Toronto, with a group of young Canadian colleagues. That was from his album A Porta Aperta, which Silveira tells us can mean both the open door and the door squeezes. Well, we're touring the world today in the Bright Moments Cafe, listening for the differences between the sound of one geographical place and another, and how those sounds have traveled. So let's prepare for our conversation with Andrei Kitaev, coming up shortly with one of the earliest styles of jazz in France. It's Django Reinhardt's Minor Swing. Glad you could join us.

You're listening to Serbian pianist Maja Alvanovic, composer and leader of the Maja Misti Trio. Echoes from the album Organic. It's another European jazz performer evoking the sound of her particular geographical location, and we're exploring the differences in jazz from various locales today in the Bright Moments Cafe. Glad you could join us. Andrei Kitaev will be with you in just a moment.

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0: You're listening to Portland resident Andrei Kitaev on piano. It's Emily from the album Live at Vartan Jazz. He last appeared in the Bright Moments Cafe before the pandemic on one of our grand piano sessions, and now Andrei has returned to talk about some of the changes in his approach to jazz, the scene he found in Europe, and what it's like living in a household with two pianists. But when I say he's a Portland resident, that leaves a lot of his story untold. You see, Andrei was born and raised in the former Soviet Union, trained as a classical pianist, then came to San Francisco with neither money nor English language skills, and made himself into a jazz artist who's recorded with Bill Evans' rhythm section of Eddie Gomez and Elliot Zygmunt. He came to Portland in 1989 and became a regular performer in nightclubs and restaurants. And then he decided to return to Europe and settled in Vienna, where he recorded a trio CD with Jazz Crusaders drummer Styx Hooper called Jazz Gems. He then made his way back to Moscow, where his elderly mother still lived. After 2 years in his boyhood home, though, he returned to Portland with his wife, Anastasia, a classical pianist. He's currently performing at Conway's House of Jazz on Southeast 82nd Drive, Saturdays, noon to 1:30 p.m. And Conway's is located across the street from the Clackamas Fred Meyer. And you can hear him at the Boulevard Tap House, too, on Sundays, 5 to 7 p.m. And at both venues, he's currently playing solo. And that's something I'd like to talk about. So welcome to the Bright Moments Cafe, Andrei Kitaev.
1: Thank you so much, Lynn. It's nice to see you again. Last time we saw each other, this was quite a while ago.
0: Well, it was, and I'm so glad you could make it today, Andrei.
1: Thank you.
0: Like many artists, your work has changed over the past 40-plus years. So what's the biggest difference between your approach now and what we heard from you in the 1990s?
1: Well, Lynn, besides, of course, I keep playing standard songs in a straight-ahead style, but these days I'm very interested in Latin beat and Brazilian music. What I find very, very difficult for musicians who never lived in Cuba or live in Brazil. It's a very beautiful music, beautiful changes, beautiful, incredible, difficult rhythm, beautiful melody, and I sometimes take songs what I played straight ahead and playing a Latin beat. So I find it very interesting. Besides that, I start to improvise more. Sometime I sit down at the piano and just play. Just play whatever I feel. Sometime I can play for 15, 20 minutes. No melody, no particular song. Just like, basically, I become a composer for a while.
0: And why have you moved in that direction?
1: Well, I guess I have a need to express myself more than I can express myself in a standard songs, what I did for many years. Because standard songs, besides freedom in jazz, still have some kind of things what we have to follow. It's free, it's not that free. When you sit at the piano and compose your own music, you can do whatever you want. And it depends on your mood. It's not always like I cannot just sit any time and create, you know. Sometime I sit at the piano, I try to improvise, and it's not happening. And I stop. Well, sometime I sit at the piano and I just keep going and I like it. It's completely different from what I used to do. And I even try, sometime I give concerts, and my next concert I would like to just play first set, just strictly improvisation.
0: Solo.
1: No song, just for whole set. And I will tell people, okay, right now I will play what I never played before. I don't know what will happen, but you will be part of completely improvisation.
0: Well, it sounds like fun, Andre.
1: It's fun, yes. Especially, but to do that, you really have to have a good piano.
0: Uh-huh.
1: That's the most important thing.
0: Well, I'll talk to you about pianos in just a little bit. You're with pianist Andre Kitaev here in the Bright Moments Cafe, and you can hear him live at Conway's House of Jazz on Southeast 82nd Drive, Saturdays, noon to 1:30 p.m., and at the Boulevard Tap House on Sundays, 5 to 7 p.m. And speaking of live, let's listen to another tune from Mr. Kitaev's album with Elliot Zygmunt and Eddie Gomez, live at Vartan Jazz. This was recorded in Denver. It's To Say Goodbye.

OPB and KMHD corporate circle sponsors, like Schwabi, are proud to invest in Jazz Without Boundaries and independent journalism. Thank you to our corporate circle sponsors.

0: From our guest Andrei Kataev's album Live at Vartown Jazz, that was To Say Goodbye. I'm Lynn Daruk, and Andrei is with you here in the Bright Moments Cafe. Now, many American-born jazz artists say their music is received with more attention and respect by audiences in Europe than it is in the U.S. I don't know if that's because in Europe it's presented more often in concert situations rather than restaurants, but tell us about your experience. You lived in Spain, Austria, and Russia. How was the jazz scene there, and what kind of gigs did you play?
1: Well, in each of these countries, I play top clubs, the most famous clubs. And the difference is, first of all, every club have beautiful piano or restaurant. Secondary, European people, for European people, jazz is a more, mystery. Because jazz was born in the United States. So for American people, you know, it's like, it's here. We can listen it all the time. But European people, it's mysterious. They're very, very interested in that. I am not saying European people understand more than American people understand, but they go into clubs, and a lot of clubs in Barcelona, in Vienna, and festivals in Europe, every day somewhere. It's not one day when it's not jazz event, every single day. But a musician's life different. I find out what I feel personally. American musician much more close to each other. We have more camaraderie than in European, especially in Russia. Like, we used to compliment each other if we hear something good, like, you know, whenever Fred said, you know, you play great tonight, or in Moscow, you never will hear that.
0: Doesn't matter.
1: I still, up today, I have no explanation for that. Maybe I have my own opinion. You see, in United States, it's no such thing, best musician. It's nobody in the best. If you get certain level of music, musicians become all different. We don't envy each other, because it's always somebody greater. You know what I mean? We're happy what we accomplish, because being in a good level jazz musician, it's not easy. It's only very few people get there. And because in Russia, in Europe, less musicians than United States have. And people think, you know, they're greatest, because they don't have much to compete with.
0: So why did you return to the U.S.?
1: Well, my main thing, when I lived in Moscow, I have few opportunities, very good opportunities playing jazz. But I met my future wife, would become my wife. She was much younger than me. I was 55, she was 18. She was excellent classical pianist, but she have no hope in Moscow. She have nowhere to go. And I decide, and we talk, and I decide, what can I do? If I will stay in Europe,

0: okay, I will work, but where will work Anastasia? You know what I mean? And she just graduated very famous university, music university, and I knew with her ability, with her talent, if we go back to the United States, she will make it. And that's exactly what happened. We came here, she started working here and there, playing pianos, and Michael Harrison did recording with her, which was very successful. And slowly she developed her career. Right now she is full-time teacher. She's excellent. That was main thing. Another thing, the reason I come back to United States, I have a lot of friends. Because I live here many years, I have a lot of friends in California, in Portland, and I start missing them. And number three, I like to play blues. In European countries and Russia, people don't play blues. Maybe what I think blues is American language. For European people, for Russian people, it's a foreign language. Some musicians play very, very good, but where is the blues? You know what I mean? So it's the main thing what make me return to United States.
1: You're with our guest, the pianist Andrei Kitaev, here in the Bright Moments Cafe, and glad you could join us. You can hear him at Conway's House of Jazz on Southeast 82nd Drive, Saturdays, noon to 1:30 p.m., and at the Boulevard Tap House on Sundays, 5 to 7 p.m. And now let's listen to another standard as interpreted here by Andrei. And speaking of Latin tunes, this is Wave.

0: From the album Global Inner Vision by our guest Andrei Kitaev, it included drummer Gary Hobbs and bassist Al Criado. Andrei is a teacher as well as a performer, as is his wife, Anastasia. In fact, he tells me, she has many more students than he does. So what's it like having two pianists in one home?
1: Well, we're partners. We're musicians. We understand very well what each of us need. We never on each other way. So it's a fully respect, understanding, two musicians in one house. You know, we're already together for 20 years. We never have any problems or argue being musician. So I understand completely how many hours Anastasia is supposed to practice, or I have to practice, she has student, we don't bother each other. Thanks God we have a wall between kitchen and living room, because most of the houses right now have no separation.
0: You have two pianos in the house.
1: Yes, we have two pianos, and the reason two pianos, because Anastasia have very, very serious students, most of the Chinese. And a lot of music was written for two pianos. Number one. Number two, it helps when you give a lesson, you sit, your students sit in one piano and you sit in another piano and you demonstrate. Instead of ask your students, stand up, I will sit down and show. So it's much comfortable.
0: And as a classical pianist, that's the repertoire that she's working on all the time. Do you ever return to that repertoire yourself?
1: Well, because I teach classical music only, I don't teach jazz. I help. Like if people will ask me, Andrei, we already play. Can you give us a little bit direction where we should go or work on changes? Then I can do it. But from the very beginning, I cannot teach jazz. So because I'm a strictly classical teacher, yes, I have to demonstrate classical pieces, sometimes very difficult pieces. But I still remember them and I can do side reading. So, but I never will just sit at the piano and play classical songs, no.
0: You're with our guest, Andrei Kitaev, and we have time to listen to him on another standard. This one was recorded live at Jonathan Swanson's InStep Music Studio for our grand piano session with Andrei in 2017. It's Willow Weep for Me.

0: You're listening to Andrei Kitaev, recorded live at one of our grand piano sessions. And you can hear him live every Saturday at Conway's House of Jazz on Southeast 82nd Drive, noon to 1:30 p.m., and at the Boulevard Tap House on Sundays, 5 to 7 p.m. Andrei, thank you so much for stopping into the Bright Moments Cafe today.
1: I mean, thank you so much. It's always a pleasure to have a discussion with you.
0: Good. I really learned a lot today, as I always do when I see you, Andrei. And we'll see you at Conway's for lunch this coming Saturday.
1: Thank you so much.

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KMHD Gresham, where we celebrate jazz without boundaries, is a partnership between Mount Hood Community College, OPB, and you.

Welcome to the Bright Moments Cafe. I'm Lynn Durrock, here on the banks of the Willamette, bringing you interviews, musical stories, and plenty of recorded music, exploring local roots with a global reach. And today, we're unleashing that global reach. When you hear jazz without boundaries, you probably think stylistic boundaries, but it also means no geographical boundaries, because music knows no borders. It flows freely from musician to musician and from them to your ears. And like the various styles under the big jazz tent, the places where it's created stamp the music with their characteristics. And sometimes it's difficult to tell whether jazz has absorbed the cultures of places outside the U.S. or whether jazz has been absorbed by them. At any rate, the sound of one place always has a different flavor than the sound of another. Our guest Andre Kitaev talked about those differences a few minutes ago, and we'll continue our tour that spotlights the characteristics of music from West Africa, Canada, Europe, Latin America, and the Caribbean. Beginning this hour, south of the border, with a couple artists of Puerto Rican origin who grew up with the Afro-Caribbean sounds of their Bronx neighborhood. First, the late Manio Kendall, and then the new album Monk Conclave from Carlos Enriquez. And this is Cuando se acabará, when will it end, they sing, the racism in this world.

Now it's the Chilean saxophonist Melissa Aldana playing a Cuban classic from the 1950s, Dime Si Eres Tú, in the bright moment.

the Chilean Melissa Aldana with Cuban-born pianist Gonzalo Rubalcaba. He's one of Aldana's heroes, who suggested she interpret the romantic ballads popular in Cuba from the 1940s through the 1960s for this album. It's a style called feeling. So what was it about that style of Cuban music that moved an artist who grew up in a different location? They felt like the ballads I loved from the Great American Songbook, she explained. But because the lyrics are in Spanish, I was able to connect to these songs in a way I never thought I could. So language is one of the characteristics of a geographical location, too, generating music that escapes its borders to speak to the world and yet still sounds like its place of origin. I'm Lindero Oak. Glad you could join us today. Now, this next song comes from Bahia in the north of Brazil, far from the birthplace of bossa nova, and this is one of its most famous stars. Gilberto Gil with a rhythm from Bahia.

0: Milton Nascimento, another celebrated Brazilian artist, from his album Chai, dedicated to the people of the rainforest. It's all part of our global reach today here in the Bright Moments Cafe, where we're listening for the sounds that have crossed borders but still retain the flavor of their geographical origins. We'll be right back with more.
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Okay, let's head back to Europe for a moment before we end up in Africa. Here, the Norwegian trumpeter Matthias Eich evokes the landscape of his home village, Ravensburg. It's the album's title, and he also captures the sound of ECM Records here, the label that's come to define jazz from Northern Europe.

OPB and KMHD corporate circle sponsors, like Schwabi, are proud to invest in Jazz Without Boundaries and independent journalism. Thank you to our corporate circle sponsors.

the British band Kokoroko, combining West African roots with the sound of contemporary London. Before that, you heard the German ensemble Cuadro Nuevo from their album of movie themes. And I'm Lynn Darroch. Glad you could join us here in the Bright Moments Cafe for a tour of jazz without geographical boundaries. And the music that spread the farthest and had the greatest impact on the Americas was carried by the African diaspora. So let's listen to what contemporary Africans are doing and think about their relationship to the music of North America. Interestingly, Amadou and Mariam here borrowed from African influences in the Americas, integrated them into the music of Mali, and came up with Bamako Blues.

That was the great Malian singer Chek Lo, who had a hard time as an albino in a country consumed by superstitions about that condition. And you probably noticed the North American influences there too. And now, from the 1970s, an African ensemble influenced by Cuban music, Orquestra Baobab. Does it sound like Senegal? Well, the Senegal of our little theater of the mind, anyway. Maybe a bit like Cuba in the 1940s. Anyway, like much music under the big jazz tent, it knows no borders. And though it retains the unmistakable sound of its place of origin, music fuses, takes on the colors of a variety of influences, and comes out sounding like itself. I'm Lynn Darrow, and on behalf of all your friends here in the Bright Moments Cafe, thanks for joining us today.

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My name's Bobby Smith, here to share some music from our region's past and present. 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For we believe somewhere buried deep in this mess lies the story of Portland's jazz community. So let's dig in. We kick things off tonight with a track from the Steve Mays Band circa 1980. It's a tune called Lovin' Body, and you'll want to stick around throughout the episode. We've got Andy Stokes on deck. 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

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That was the music of the Street Music Band circa 1985. It featured on vocals Cesare Williams along with bandmates Rennell Hall, Rusty Cox, Jeff Moore, Parnell Hopkins, and Mike B. It comes from the Mike Belcher Collection, and you can catch Mike and Rusty with their group Elite, plays regularly at Clyde's Prime Rib. Before that, we heard from the Carlton Jackson Collection, a rare cassette, Fill in the Blanks, with the tune Cop Lover. And I promise you, that is the best that the Ableton Live Mastering Suite can do. Before that was a cassette demo from the Brian Idol Collection, Steve May's band, with Love and Body. Next up, we have one from Tom Grant off his Mystified record. It features Ron Steen on drums as well as saxophone legend Joe Henderson. It's called No Me Escueca. 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

0: How y'all doing this evening? Y'all feeling all right? Come on, y'all can do more than that. Y'all feeling all right today? That's what we like to hear.
1: Yes, feeling all right indeed. You're listening to The Archive, presented by Albina Music Trust. That was the music of our in-house band, live at Washington Park circa 2022. That featured Damo Branch, Noah Simpson, Corey Limuwako, Sam Arnold, Trent Barspel, and original member of the Gangsters, Jimmy Sanders, along with the legend, Leslie White, performing the music of the Gangsters, the track, Le Funk. Now next up, full disclosure, you won't typically hear the music of Boz Scaggs on this program, unless it's performed by Lovin' from the Oven. This next one comes from a 1978 half-inch tape out of the Greg Warner collection. It's a tune you may recognize called Lowdown. You're listening to The Archive.

0: Yeah, I wonder who. Thank you.
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You're listening to The Archive, presented by Albina Music Trust. That was the music of Shades of Brown featuring Greg Smith, the tune Black Woman, which was released on our in-house label just recently. Before that, you heard the Roberta Flack standard Killing Me Softly as performed by Royal Touch, Louise Hernstead, and Steve Averill. That comes off a half-inch reel from Steve's collection. Before that, you heard Lowdown, performed by Lovin from The Oven. This next one is a special recording from 1978. It was recorded at an all-ages coffee house known as Arbuckle Flat. The recording we have here is one that demonstrates just what a community of musicians can do. This was a benefit thrown for the Ghanaian master drummer Obo Adi as he was facing deportation. The group consists of Larry Hagen, Al Nolgren, Barry Barnum, John Smith, Essie Essiott, Dave Graff, Scott Werdinsky, Don Mumford, Danny Schaffler, John Jensen, Dave Haskell, and the man himself, Obo Adi. This truly is a who's who featuring members of Felicidades, Shades of Brown, as well as New Shoes. Suffice to say, there must have been some success in this benefit, as Obo Adi would take up residence here in the Pacific Northwest for over three decades more, bringing the music and culture of Ghana to Portland residents through and through. This tune is called Tu Crees Que. 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
1: You're listening to The Archive, presented by Albina Music Trust. That is the music of the Oboe Audi Tribute Band, live at Arbuckle Flat. They came out of the Dave Graff collection off a half-inch reel. Coming up next, we got a baby block of 45s for you. This is presumably 1960s era Northwest 45s. This first one comes off the NWI label, the group Blue Gin, the track Light Blue. This one comes out of the Carlos Block Almazan collection. Shout out to Carlos. 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

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That was the music of Bobby Africa, Visions of Love, Part 1, an incredibly elusive 45 recording on the Revelation label. To anyone who knows anything about this, please do contact us. Again, the artist Bobby Africa featuring Baby Mikey. The distribution comes from 4725 Northeast 19th Avenue here in Portland. Love to learn more. That comes from the Zach Erickson collection. Before that, we heard on the Delta label, Soul Searchin' by Connie King, and we kicked that off with Blue Gin. Next up, we have an untitled track by Johnny Sanders, recorded at home. And you'll want to stick around after that. We've got a special treat with our guest, Andy Stokes, here on deck. 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
1: You're listening to The Archive, presented by Albina Music Trust. This is the part of the program we like to call the Trifecta, where we work with community members and musicians to share three songs from their catalog and present them here on the program. Today, I'm sitting here with someone who held court throughout Portland throughout the 1980s and 90s and continues to do so today, the great Andy Stokes. Andy, welcome to the program.
2: Hey, man, thanks for having me. It was great to see you. I haven't seen you in a long time.
1: Hey. Well,
2: since we did an interview together.
1: Well, I'm blessed to be sitting here with you today. Your legacy runs deep here in Portland as a vocalist. You have been on many stages with a number of acts, and perhaps we ought to just start here from the beginning. In the late 1970s, you came to Portland on a football scholarship, but soon found yourself singing at the Chase Lounge. Can you talk a little bit about how that all came to be?
2: Yes, I was landscaping for Shallow Ends, and we would always go there after work and have drinks and everything. And I got to know the DJ, Billy Bump. You know, I was fascinated about DJs and how they did anything. So I would just start singing the music. He said, "Oh, man, you got a little voice on you." I said, "Yeah." And so during the night about midnight, Billy Bump says, "We have a singer that just did his debut in Las Vegas, and he's here tonight. Maybe we can entice him to get up here to sing. What do you think?" His name is Andy Stokes. And I went, "Oh, the spotlight hit me, man." And next thing you know, I was standing on the chair in the DJ booth, ad-libbing to Anita Ward's song, "Ring My Bell." And people started screaming, man, after I finished. And then I said, "Hey, why not?" Sure. So,
1: and so that's where it all began. And the discotheque being the hub for your vocal is just lovely. Billy Bump, that's quite a DJ name, too.
2: Ain't that Billy Bump, man? He was amazing, man. He was an amazing cat. Yeah.
1: But next thing Portland knew, you were singing for a pretty hot group that was originally a jazz fusion group. They brought you in. They wanted to switch it up and have a vocalist. This would be, of course, Lights Out, the band that formed Out of Pleasure, featured Dennis Springer, Greg Dalton, the great Tony Collins, Randy Monroe, Jeff Miniweather, Bruce Carter, among others, John Mazzocco. Can you talk about, I mean, this is the first funk band to really cross over into downtown Portland to really run things at places like the Last Hurrah and elsewhere. Can you talk about that experience?
2: Well, it was, I was approached by Greg Dalton and said, "Hey, you want to join the band?" I knew that Tony and Dennis Springer was in the band Pleasure. I just joined the band and just ran with it.
1: And the next thing you know, you all were in the studio recording, and you would present your first song that you wrote. Can you talk about that? I believe that's your first one here for the Trifecta.
2: Yeah, but the song was called "Hey Girl, It's You," and it just came out, you know. And so I'm a romantic guy in a way, so I like writing them little love songs. "Hey girl, I love you, I want to be with you," and all that stuff.
1: Well, you make it sound so simple, but this is clearly from the heart. This record would not be released in its time, fortunately, through our in-house label. Albina Music Trust was able to release this a couple of years back. So for the first song in the Trifecta, we got Andy Stokes here, the group Lights Out, with "Hey Girl." 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

0: You're listening to The Archive, presented by Albina Music Trust. That was the music of Lights Out, the song Hey Girl. I'm sitting here with Lights Out frontman Andy Stokes for our segment, The Trifecta. Andy is sharing three songs from his catalog. Andy, how you like that one from Lights Out?
1: I learned everything, who I am right now, I learned from them. Yeah. I wouldn't be here without them.
0: Yeah, that early era Lights Out music is just so strong. And it would lead to you all working together in the group Cooler. You know, the group transitioned. And in the mid-1980s, you found yourself with a combination of Nate Phillips and Bruce Carter, members of Pleasure. Can you talk about Cooler? You all really held court in the 1980s, a very popular band in Portland.
1: Yeah, in 82, when Lights Out kind of disbanded, Nate Phillips came to me and said, hey, we need a lead singer. And then I went, yeah. I said, sure, you know. And, you know, I called my father. I said, Dad, I said, remember that record we got at home with the lady? It's called Pleasure, with the lady with the jelly on her hand. And I said, turn it over. I said, see, we got Nate Phillips on the back? Yeah, I'm playing in that band. My dad goes, you lying. I said, yeah, I'm playing with him. So anyway, so that evolved. And, man, I was with them for, God, a long time, 8 years.
0: And next thing you know, you all were recording for A&M Records.
1: Yeah, and then my first time I got to go to California and in Malibu. All this was the first. Everything was going on. And I'm sitting up on, you know, hanging out, sitting at the Laker game with Jack Nicholson. And, you know, I'm in the studio singing with Daryl Hannah and Norm Nixon. And
0: out of that recording came a single. I believe that's your second selection in the trifecta. Can you talk about that?
1: Yeah, the second song is called Victim. And I wrote that song with Phil Baker.
0: Ah, the bassist. Yeah. With Pink Martini.
1: Yeah, but at the time I knew him, he was with Diana Ross, touring with her. And so anyway, we wrote this song. It was about a situation I was in with I thought a girl was my friend, but she wasn't. You know, she was trying to, you know, be with me, and I wasn't going to, you know, you got a boyfriend, which, you know, no.
0: Oh.
1: Friends. And I was driving in the car back home, and I go, damn, I just was a victim in a strange love game. That's crazy.
0: and put so, pen to paper, and here's the tune. I mean, this maybe a bit of a counterpoint to your first tune, Hey Girl.
1: Yeah.
0: Once again, we're sitting here with Andy Stokes, special guest, presenting his second song in the trifecta. This is the tune by Cooler, song Victim. 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

0: All right, once again, you're listening to The Archive, presented by Albina Music Trust. I'm sitting here with special guest Andy Stokes, listening to the music of Cooler. We just heard the song Victim. Now, that would have been, what, like 1990 or so?
1: 89.
0: And soon thereafter, soon thereafter, you went solo. Andy, could you talk about launching into your solo career?
1: I went solo because I was told I was good enough. Mm. Other than that, I probably wouldn't have done it. When we were in Japan performing, one night there was, to my left was Charlie Wilson. In front of me was Phyllis Hyman, the group Troop, Timex Social Club, George Clinton, and Funkadelic were over here. And I just said, Lord, if you're going to give me voice, you need to give it to me tonight. And so I went out there, man, and Jeffrey Winterweather had wrote this song, Ballad, and my voice was just one of them that was on. And, you know, I was feeling myself. I jumped off the stage, got down on my knees, sang to Phyllis Hyman. Everything was just hitting. And so after the show was over, Charlie Wilson ran on stage and hugged me. And he said, whatever you got in that throat, you need to go home and find it, because you got something special. He said, and I just looked at him. I said, really? He goes, he said, you got it, man. I'm telling you right now. And so I walked by George and them. So George was there and part of the band, Amp Fiddler, may rest in peace. He was there. Okay.
0: George Clinton. Yeah.
1: George Clinton. I'm Star Trek. He goes, F you. I went, F you. You know? Amp Fiddler comes over and said, no, man, that's a compliment. He said, you were singing your ass off, bro. You were singing your ass off. Like that. So I was getting all the compliments. And so afterwards, you know, I'm like on cloud 8,000, got backstage, and that's where I met George and Gary Scheider and Eddie Hazel. So anyway, so, you know, it's time for them to go on stage, and I was allowed to stay on the side of the stage. You know, they're doing what they do. You know, I'm good. Oh, man, I said, wow, look at this situation right here, man. So then Eddie Hazel, he was waving over, you know, and he comes over. He said, no, man, George wants you on stage right now. I said, what? He said, George wants you on stage. So here I go with my lime green shorts on and my polo shirt with a Batman emblem on it, with a fanny pack that I carried on my shoulder because I didn't want to carry it around my waist. Anyway, so I walked on stage and he handed me the mic and said, you front the band for the rest of the night. I'm tired.
0: Wow.
1: Ooh, they went into a Tommy Dog. It was over.
0: You went from fronting Cooler to fronting Parliament Funkadelic in one night.
1: In one night, yeah.
0: suffice to say, I imagine the rest is history. You came back to Portland, went solo, and have enjoyed, you know, 30 plus years of solo recording since that time. I know that in the past handful of years, you've really broken out and collaborated with a number of folks in the industry. There's one particular tune that you always kind of come back to as a big one for your breakout, and I believe that's the one you're presenting for your third selection here in the Trifecta. You want to talk about that?
1: Oh, Best Day Ever?
0: Yeah.
1: This song, I ended up working with a guy named PK out of LA, the producer. This guy is a phenom, young guy. Went in the studio and he pushed me. I sang him the song. He said, okay, give me an hour. I said, okay, I'll go get us something to eat. Came back. He had the song. I said, that's it. That's how I'm doing. That's it. I said, I'm going to the booth. I ran in the booth, three takes, done. And he goes, I think you got something here. So then we released it. Man, that thing shot up the charts, top 10. I mean, when I was like, I was right below Bruno Mars and Finesse on the Billboard charts. You know, so, and then on the official soul charts, it went to number one for 3 weeks.
0: Wow.
1: And so I was just riding the wave, man. I was just riding the wave. I was like, man, I said, you know, I look at my wife, we're hugging. I said, we did it. You know, like that. And so.
0: We got to hear this tune. Let's jump in and get a clip of this thing. Once again, you're listening to The Archive with special guest Andy Stokes and his third selection in the Trifecta, Best Day Ever.

0: Yes.
1: All right, you heard it right here. You're listening to The Archive, presented by Albina Music Trust. I'm sitting here with special guest Andy Stokes, and we just heard his solo recording, The Best Day Ever. Andy, thank you so much for joining us today. We've heard
2: a lot. Thanks for having me, man. Always good to talk to you. Always good to see you. And, you know, I'm going to say, Portland, I love you. Thank you for having my back for 40-something years.
1: Yeah.
2: And that's why I'll always come back. When I get a chance to come back to Portland, I'm coming. So, you know, appreciate you, all the fans. Thank you. That's all I can say.
1: Yeah. Much love and thanks to Andy Stokes. I hope you'll come back and join us here on the program. And we've got time for just to squeeze in one quick other one. I believe you got a special treat with a special guest you might want
2: to
1: drop on.
2: Yeah, man, I got to record with the great DJ Battlecat and Snoop Dogg on this one called We on the Flow.
1: Okay. This may be the only time Snoop Dogg ever gets played on the archive, and here it is right here with Andy Stokes. Thanks again, Andy.
2: Okay, thank you.
1: Yes, you've been listening to The Archive, presented by Albina Music Trust.

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That was the music of Cruise Control, the track Patty Melt, a Richard Burdell tune from 1980. The band featured Lester McFarland, Todd Carver, and Calvin Walker on the drums. Before that, we heard one from Luis Arteaga from his 1982 demo out of Beaverton, Oregon. And before that was Booker Wooten and Hall with their cover of Stevie Wonder's I Wish. And we kicked off that block with Andy Stokes. Next up is one from the Ronstein Trio featuring Bill Beach and Phil Baker. It's a 2002 recording live at Produce Row. The tune, Spring Can Really Hang You Up the Most. 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

listening to The Archive, presented by Albina Music Trust. That was the music of Rebecca Kilgore and Dave Frischberg performing I Hear Music live at the Heathman Hotel circa 1997. It comes off a cassette from the April Magnuson collection. Before that, we heard one from the Ronstein Trio, Spring Can Really Hang You Up the Most, live at Produce Row. And in continuing with these great live recordings, here's one from 1984, the Harry Gilgum Quartet performing live at the Water Tower in John's Landing. The group is here performing a standard that many out there will know. In fact, see if you can name that tune. 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

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That was the music of the group Fruitmaster off their 1987 demo cassette, an untitled tune, really sounding like the 80s there. Before that, we had Harry Gilgum and his quartet live at the Water Tower. And that about does it for today. 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This tune was a 2024 NPR Tiny Desk submission. It's called Another Life. 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
4: All right, back into the music here. And we're gonna kind of try to get a little funkier as the hour goes on. So, with that in mind, let's listen to Farnell Newton's album, Class Is Now in Session, featuring Jared Lawson on this tune. It's a thing called Everything Is Clear. 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

Jazz Radio, 89.1 FM, KMHD. You're listening to The Sounds of The Message with Carlton Jackson. And that was Eddie Harris from his album Excursions. We heard a Jody Christian tune called Of Age. Before that, brand new release to the KMHD studios, Mimi Jones from her album Balance. Great bass player. And we heard a thing called The Spinning Tree from there. Nice ballad. Before that, Calvin Keys, by request from his album Wide Hive Remixed. And we heard Tierra Naranja from there. The vocals of Keddie Lester. And you're probably saying, who the heck is Keddie Lester? Well, she was a soul singer back in the 50s and 60s and jazz singer. She also was an actress, and she played a lot in the blaxploitation flicks of the day in the 70s, especially the one called Blackula. And there's a memorable scene with Keddie Lester. You'll just have to rent Blackula just to check it out, but you'll know which one I'm talking about when you see it. We heard from her album, When a Woman Loves a Man, we heard We'll Be Together Again. I'll send that out to Tom Grant. That's one of his favorite tunes. Farnell Newton started the set from his album, Class Is Now in Session. We heard Everything Is Clear, featuring Jared Lawson on the vocals. Yes, indeed, friends. You have got the message here at KMHD. If you'd like to make a request, you can also do that at 503-445-1899. And if you want to get in touch with me in a more long form, you can do that at this address. Get ready. It is KMHD The Message. That's all one word. 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Make it real easy for you, and always love the communication with the audience, per se. All right, back into the music. And here is one of those albums that everybody should have in their fusion setup for sure. Pat Martino from his album Joyous Lake on Warner Brothers. And we're going to hear a Kenwood Dinard tune called Mawandishi right here at The Message on Jazz Radio 89.1 FM.

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And that was a brand new album from Azar Lawrence, great, great alto sax player. Did his share with Miles Davis, among others, and has a serious history in jazz music. From the album The Seeker, we heard Venus Rising from there. Before that, Charles Kennard from his album Yo Mama Don't Dance, great organ player from back in the 50s and 60s, and we heard I Got So Much Trouble on My Mind. And we started the set with Pat Martino from one of the Fusion albums that everybody should have in their Fusion catalog, if you're really truthful about knowing what it is about Fusion that really matters. From the album Joyous Lake by Pat Martino, we heard Ma Wandishi. And you're up to date now on The Message. And once again, people, if you really are curious about what I'm doing as far as the music, you can always go up to the KMHD website and check the playlists out up there. 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So if you want to know what we're playing, just kind of get a time or something like, oh, it's about 3:30 in the afternoon when I heard that on Tuesday. And you can check out the show that was at 3:30 on Tuesday of that afternoon. And you can find out what's going on. 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All right, last round of offense here at The Message. And Sarah Vaughan, we always have to kind of pay tribute to Sassy because she really had a great career for many years. And then when she moved up into the 70s and 80s, as it were, before her passing, you know, she was pretty fearless about what music she would take on. So this is from the album called A Time in My Life. And we're going to hear her, Sarah Vaughan, Sassy, take on Inner City Blues, Make Me Wanna Holler, right here at The Message on Jazz Radio 89.1 FM.

OPB and KMHD corporate circle sponsors, like Schwabi, are proud to invest in Jazz Without Boundaries and independent journalism. 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
1: Right now, you're listening to the sounds of Kid Loops from his album Timequake and a thing called I Can See What They Ain't Looking At. And before that, James Reese and the Progressions from the Funky 16 Corners album, Let's Go, It's Summertime. Gil Scott-Heron and Brian Jackson from their album Bridges. And Valgolia, Deaf, Dumb, and Blind, started out the set with Sarah Vaughan. A Time in My Life was the name of the album. And we heard the Marvin Gaye tune, Inner City Blues Makes Me Want to Holler. That gets us up to date. Thank you again for choosing to make the message part of your evening. And we're going to do it again next week and bring another edition of the message down the pike to you. Carlton Jackson saying thank you very much. Take care of yourselves out there. Good night, everybody.

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want you to know you're getting better. I don't care what everyone's been saying. You're getting better. They're the ones who've been getting worse. And they don't like what you've been doing, understandably. Do you think they can watch you strip yourself of one unnecessary thing after another, day by day becoming more, so to speak, naked, more free, and not feel the way they do? Of course not. It's painful to get rid of things you don't need, and they know it. They wouldn't be saying what they've been saying if they didn't want you to stop. They want you to be the way they are, and to stay that way. You think they can stand to see you not doing what they're doing? Why do you think you're being investigated right now? Why do you think you're under maximum security? You know the answer. I don't have to tell you. They're afraid of you. It's that simple. They're afraid of you because you're becoming less and less like them. I'll tell you what's happening to you. You're coming closer and closer to the far away, closer to the unknown. Do you think they like that? Not on your life. So don't get nervous and start asking for help. That's exactly what they want you to do. Make it on your own, the way you've been doing. And remember, you're getting better. Excuse me, now I have to go. I'll just dissolve right here in front of you. See you.

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0: 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You know, because there's no bar anymore. You know, it used to be, like, the bar was so high, and people have greater appreciation for music.
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Hello there. Good morning. This is KMHD, Jazz Without Boundaries, and a little something for wherever you are this morning. My name is Blair Stapp, and this is The Morning Session. That was Emily Remler with In a Sentimental Mood off her 1981 debut, Firefly. She was just 23 years old with Hank Jones on piano. Coming up next is Hugh Masekela taking on I Will, the McCartney tune, from his 1970 album Reconstruction. We got Joe Sample on electric piano here. Let's let this unfurl, and I encourage you to go ahead and let the morning happen to you. Here on KMHD,

Good morning. It's time to be you, because nobody else can do it quite like you. Especially when you're listening to Portland's Jazz Radio, KMHD. Welcome, welcome. This is the morning session. We just heard Pavane pour un enfant defunt, a Ravel piece interpreted by the LA Four. That was Lorindo Almeida, Bud Shank, Ray Brown, and Shelley Mann. Ahead of that was Giuliano Sorgini with a tune called Lavora Cerebral, which translates to the working brain, as in, you know, how you're feeling right now. Is this thing on? Sorry, it's early. Before that, Hugh Masekela taking on the Beatles song I Will off of his album Reconstruction with Joe Sample on keys. And that was that sweet little set I prepared for you. I hope you enjoyed it. Which brings me to the fact that I want to take a moment to thank our whole community of jazz-loving listeners. You are truly what makes this station feel so special. And a big, big thanks to our rhythm section members, our sustaining members. 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But let's get back to the music. Up next is the Shinsuke Fujita Group out of Tokyo with Nobody Knows, from their album that came out just last year. It's modal, spiritual, and patient. And it sounds like it's been waiting for you specifically. Are you ready to rumble? I think you are, because you're listening to KMHD, Jazz Without Boundaries.

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My name is Blair Stapp, and this is The Morning Session. We just got to listen to a little soul sweetness from Barbara Mason with the track Forever. Ahead of that was Laraji and the Kronos Quartet with Daddy's Gonna Tell You No Lie, a new take on the Sun Ra song from the 2024 album Outer Spaceways Incorporated. And we started off that set, we set the table with the Shinsuke Fujita group out of Tokyo with a track called Nobody Knows off of their album that came out just last year. Coming up around the corner is a personal favorite of mine. This is John Coltrane with On a Misty Night off of Tad Dameron's Mating Call, cut in 1956 at the Van Gelder with Dameron on piano, John Simmons on bass, Philly Joe Jones on drums, and none other than Mr. Coltrane himself on that tenor sax. Lean into the day and all it has to offer you with a song about the nighttime here on Portland's Jazz Radio, 89.1 FM.

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You're listening to Portland's Jazz Radio KMHD. And this is the morning session. My name is Blair Stapp, and it is a whole brand new Monday here on planet Earth, and you get a whole nother chance at being alive. Let's do it together with the music. Let's get it. That was the medley Bongo Bash / Sax con Ritmo. That was Pepe Dominguin and Jack Costanzo. Before that, we heard Ahmad Jamal's Pavan from the 1960 album Happy Moods. And before that, Kenny Burrell with Coleman Hawkins on Tres Palabras off of the album Bluesy Burrell. Oh, yes, and we opened the set with On a Misty Night. That was John Coltrane and Tad Dameron from the album Mating Call. Right around the corner, I've got a real treat for you. This is Aretha Franklin covering Leonard Cohen's Suzanne. I want you to make sure that your tray tables are upright and locked, because Aretha's got some things to sing for you. And you're listening to KMHD, Portland's Jazz Radio.

Good morning, one and all. Good morning, people of planet Earth, and good morning to you. Yes, you, especially you. This new Monday in the year of 2026, listening to Portland's Jazz Radio KMHD. My name is Blair Stapp, and you have reached me here on The Morning Session. That was Lou Donaldson with the track Caracas off of his 1964 Blue Note album, Good Gracious. Ahead of that was Fat Produce covering Bread's I Wanna Make It With You, as well as Japanese bassist Aiji Nakayama with My Present Song, the title track off his 1979 album. And boy, oh boy, did we kick off that set with quite a tune. That was Aretha Franklin doing a cover of Leonard Cohen's song, Suzanne. Coming up next, we've got Charlie Rouse taking a brief vacation from being Thelonious Monk's right-hand man to record something that sounds like a very cool person boarding a very cool boat. This track is called In Martinique, and it's happening right now on KMHD. Stay tuned for more.

0: 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My name is Blair Stapp, and I gotta say I am so glad you're here, for this is the morning session. That was Buddy Pip's Highlifers doing their take on the song Sway, some West African highlife recorded in London. Ahead of that was Marion McPartland with On Green Dolphin Street, and we started that set off with Charlie Rouse with the track In Martinique off of his album Bossa Nova Bacchanal. I've got a quick note for you before we head forward into more beautiful tracks for a new beautiful morning. Did you know that if you have an old car or truck or a RV or a boat or a motorcycle, basically anything that rolls or floats, you can donate it to KMHD. Speed's Towing handles everything, and the pickup is free. 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So, yeah, you know, just a little piece of advice. Maybe it'll happen, maybe it won't, but it's there for you whenever you may need it. Okay, one more message for you, and then I will be right back with some more tunes.
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0: Up next, we've got Dave Brubeck and Paul Desmond doing their take on a song from West Side Story. Which one is it going to be? It's I Feel Pretty. I hope you feel pretty this morning, because you certainly are. And keep it dialed to KMHD, Portland's Jazz Radio.

Welcome in. Welcome one and all. Welcome to the morning session here on KMHD, now operating as intended. We just heard Leo Wright with Indian Summer off of his 1960 Atlantic album Blues Shout. And ahead of that was Dave Brubeck's take on I Feel Pretty from the musical West Side Story, a song about a woman feeling herself, as played by Dave Brubeck's quartet, who's doing it justice alongside the New York Philharmonic. And we are stepping out of this Monday edition of the morning session. Thank you so much for spending a little bit of your morning with me. Stay right where you are because Rev Shines is stepping in with today's good news at the top of the hour. His taste is sharp, his heart's in it, and he's looking out for you. So stay with it. You are certainly on the right path. And speaking of which, I'm going to close out the show with some Chaka Khan. It's all I want to do. This is Chaka Khan with Any Old Sunday. And you're listening to KMHD, where we love to take good care of you. See you bright and early tomorrow morning.

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1: 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Good morning. This is Rev Shines. You're now tuned in to Today's Good News. Weekday mornings, 8 to 10 a.m. Giving you good music, good energy, so you can have a good morning. It's none other than Jake One on the beat. Let's go ahead and get started. Yes, we get it started just like this. On this Monday, happy to be back here starting another wonderful week with you. Shout out to Blair Stapp for setting us up once again for a successful time here together on Today's Good News. I'm gonna get right into some music here and get into some kind of psychedelic sounds from the late 60s performed by Bill Plummer and the Cosmic Brotherhood. A little help from LA's Wrecking Crew. Here is The Look of Love on KMHD, where we celebrate jazz without

0: Orchestra, Solar Flares, right here on this Monday on KMHD. You're tuned into Today's Good News. Right before Sven's Orchestra, we heard Eddie Jefferson with Psychedelic Sally. Before that, Jimmy McGriff with the title track to his album, The Worm. And at the top of this set, setting it off on this Monday, setting it off on this brand new week, we heard Bill Plummer and the Cosmic Brotherhood with The Look of Love, of course, originally written by Burt Bacharach. Cool little psyched out, spacey version of it there. And we are getting spacey here together on this Monday on Today's Good News. It's KMHD. Keep it locked right here for more Jazz Without Boundaries.
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0: Well, yes, you are tuned in to KMHD, Portland's Jazz Radio. I'm Rev Shines. This is Today's Good News. So happy to have you here on this Monday as we embark on a brand new week together. You know, hopefully you're feeling good about starting this work week off. Public school kids, done. So you are officially into your spring break mode, I'm sure. But yeah, whatever it is you're doing, hope you're doing it with good intention, spreading some good energy around, making some plans that you're going to knock out throughout this week. If you need help with that, you can always head over to kmhd.org. We got a great events calendar with so many incredible live performances happening. In particular, as you do on every Monday, you got Blue Note Mondays at Joe Bar. That starts at 7 p.m. At Joe Bar Northwest on Northwest 23rd. And wow, what a better way to celebrate jazz music than with Blue Note Mondays. And speaking of Blue Note, we're going to get into some of that right now from his 1968 LP on Blue Note Records, Manhattan Fever. Here's Frank Foster with Little Miss No Nose. If you can smell what I'm cooking right here on KMA.

Dee Dee Bridgewater with an incredible rendition of Horace Silver's Song for My Father right here on KMHD, where we celebrate jazz without boundaries. And speaking of my father, your father, fathers in general, Father's Day right around the corner, coming up in just a little under 2 weeks. So get those plans ready, maybe a nice barbecue for Dad, or at least get him a card, you know what I mean? It's the thought that really counts. Right before Dee Dee Bridgewater, though, we heard another great cover, this time of Digwell Planet's Rebirth of Slick, performed by Casa Overall. And we started that set off with Frank Foster's Little Miss No Nose. And not getting to smell too much there, Little Miss No Nose. Well, we got pretty jazzy and straight ahead in that last set. I'd like to get a little fusion-y here and get into one from a saxophonist who has kind of become famous through his work with Herbie Hancock on Headhunters, also on a lot of Miles Davis's more fusion work in the early to mid 70s. His name is Benny Maupin. And right now we're going to hear a song from his album, Slow Traffic to the Right. This is It Remains to Be Seen, right here on this Monday morning on KMHD. It's today's good news.

0: He grooved there from Ed Thigpen from his album Ed Thigpen in Copenhagen. That was Danish Drive right here on KMHD. Well, Danish Drive, that kind of sounds like me on my way to work. Of course, eating a Danish while I'm driving. Nah, that's not true. And that was a terrible joke. Right before that, we heard Benny Maupin with It Remains to Be Seen. That one comes from his album Slow Traffic to the Right. And we are in that mode. I don't know about you, but I'm in that mode on this Monday. Just keeping it slow, keeping it mellow. Happy to have you here with me on today's good news. If you want more of that, keep it locked right here to KMHD.
1: 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Thank you. And from Durand Jones and the Indications, the Revivalists, and Tank and the Bangas, headlining the festival July 2nd through the 4th at Tom McCall Waterfront Park. Waterfront Blues Fest.
0: Well, you are tuned in to KMHD. You're kicking it with me, Rev Shines, on this Monday. Great to have you here at today's good news, just taking in these songs as we make our way through the beginning of this week. If you're anything like me, you are somebody who really loves discovering a sample source, or at least are somebody that really got more into jazz through the hip-hop groups that sampled them. I talk about this here often. And one of the biggest ones, for my generation was probably Souls of Mischief's 93 to Infinity. And the sample source from that, of course, Billy Cobham's Heather from his album Crosswinds. And if you're also like me in this way, is you love discovering other versions of those songs. And right now I got a really special one that I just discovered recently. I believe it was released in the early 90s, but it's by an artist who we claim here as our own in Portland, Jessica Williams, doing a live rendition of Heather. It's from her album Live at Yoshi's Volume 1. And let's check it out right here as we close out this 8 a.m. hour on today's good news. It's KMHD, Portland's Jazz Radio.

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0: beat. We're gonna get into it right now. Just like this.
1: Oh, yes. And here we are. We made it to 9 a.m. Thank you for still kicking it here with me. Or if you're just joining us, hey, welcome in. Got some great music lined up in this hour. Thundercat, Charles Kennard, Gary Bartz, Pharoah Sanders. But right now, we're going to get into a group by the name of Catalyst, paying homage to one of the greatest ever, Wayne Shorter. This is Shorter Street right here on KMHD. It's today's good news.

That's Charles Owens' Mother Lode with Water Brother from their 1971 LP, I Stand Alone. And you're hearing it right here on KMHD, Portland's Jazz Radio. You're tuned in with me, Rev Shines. This is today's good news. And right before Charles Owens' Mother Lode, we heard Charles Kennard, another Charles, with El Toro Pupu. And we started off that set with a really great homage, if you will, salute to the great Wayne Shorter by Catalyst. It was Shorter Street. As we breeze on through this Monday, I hope you're feeling good about it. I hope you are, you know, taking it easy on yourself and that you had a great weekend. The weekend was fruitful and full of resting and relaxing or fun or whatever it was that you worked hard to earn to hang out. But here we are starting another week together. We're going to get productive as we get into some tunes out of France, excuse me, by R.K. Nagati. This is De L'Orient à L'Orient right here on KMHD, Portland's Jazz Radio.

0: Oh, this one got me wanting to channel my inner Thundercat right here. It's Dragon Ball Durag by Thundercat right here on KMHD, where we celebrate jazz without boundaries. Just ahead of this, we heard Michael Franks with I Really Hope It's You. And we started off that set with some great sounds out of France by R.K. Nagati with De L'Orient à L'Orient. Right here on KMHD is where you're tuned in with me, Rev Shines. And this is today's good news.
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0: It's KMHD, Portland's Jazz Radio, and you're tuned in with me, Rev Shines, on today's good news. I hope the music's feeling good to you so far here on this Monday, getting where you need to be, getting you where you need to be, mentally, spiritually, emotionally, all those things. It can be tough at the top of a week to get back to business after a couple days off, but I'm here to support you through that. Every Monday through Friday, 8 to 10 a.m. And as we are kind of cruising into the ending of the show here, if you will, let's get into some nice cinematic sounds. Matter of fact, it's by the Cinematic Orchestra. And this one is Continuum as we continue on today's good news.

0: Now that's what I call classic material from their album Ode to Super. That was Gary Bartz and Jackie McLean with Water Circle. Right here on Portland's Jazz Radio, KMHD. We're just ahead of that. We were down in Brazil with Quarteto MC when we heard their song Amarelina. And we started off that set with the Cinematic Orchestra's Continuum here on this Monday. So happy to have you here with me. And keep it locked right here to KMHD. We got a little bit more to come.
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0: Well, happy Monday. We are breezing our way through this edition of Today's Good News. We've covered so many spectrum of our Jazz Without Boundaries world. And one of the things I love about being able to celebrate this music is, you know, not making the new discoveries and playing the newer modern sounds, of course, but nothing like being able to salute the OGs, the legends that have laid the foundation for this. And one of those legends that I really enjoy listening to and sharing here with you, the listener, is Pharoah Sanders. And he had obviously a long career going back to like the 60s, but little did I know until about a year ago that he recorded this album in 1994 entitled Message from Home. It's got a little bit more of a straight ahead beat than I was used to for Pharoah. And right now we're going to sit together and listen to one off of that one entitled Our Roots Began in Africa. We're going to follow that up with Freddie Joachim, and then we're going to say peace and love here on this Monday. But stay tuned because we got a whole nother hour together starting at 10 a.m. right here on

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the great David T. Walker on guitar with an incredible rendition of Dionne Warwick's The Windows of the World, right here on KMHD, where we celebrate jazz without boundaries. I am Rev Shines. Very happy to have you here on this Monday. Appreciative of your trust in me in guiding you through this next hour with the tunes. And let's get into a tune right now from a duo out of Eugene, Oregon, a couple of brothers, that is, Dana and Alden, who will be performing live here in Portland at The Den on September 12th. They're going on a little tour, and they will be passing through Portland. Be sure to check them out. They are killing it lately. Love the stuff that they've been releasing. But right now, we're going to hear a track off of their project entitled Speedo. This is Rick Pablo by Dana and Alden, right here on KMHD.

Loveland. It's Lonnie Liston Smith with Floating Through Space right here on KMHD, where we are floating through this Monday here together. My name is Rev Shines. Thanks for kicking it here with me in this 10 a.m. hour. Right before Lonnie Liston Smith, we heard Andy Bay with Celestial Blues. Before that, a great cover of the Beatles' Lucy in the Sky with Diamonds by Micaiah McCraven. And we started off this set with Oregon's own Dana and Alden's Rick Pablo. And again, if you're just joining me, Dana and Alden performing live here in Portland on September 12th at The Den. Sure to be a great show. Go support these local artists that are just killing on an international level. And another newer artist that I've become very fond of and more familiar with since I started here at KMHD is a pianist by the name of Aaron Parks. And right now we're going to check out one from him covering Bobby Hutcherson's Montara. And we're going to follow it up with a little Bobby Hutcherson covering himself on Little B's poem. And we're going to do this right now on KMHD, Portland's Jazz Radio.

0: the great Pretty Purdy, Bernard Purdy, that is, with an ode to the Queen of Soul herself. That was Song for Aretha right here on KMHD, Portland's Jazz Radio. Where right before that, you heard Bobby Hutcherson's Little Bee's Poem, performed by Bobby Hutcherson, that one from his Blue Note album, Components. And to start that set, we heard a cover of Bobby Hutcherson's Montara, performed by Aaron Parks. That one from the Aaron Parks album, Volume 2. And you are hanging out with me, Rev Shines, on this Monday. We're breezing through this 10 a.m. hour together. Feeling good on this Monday, if I do say so myself. And if you want to hear more of these similar vibes, keep it locked right here to KMHD, where we celebrate jazz without boundaries.
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0: It's KMHD, Portland's Jazz Radio, where we celebrate jazz without boundaries. And you're kicking it here with me, Rev Shines, on this Monday. So happy to have you here. We are coming to an end here in a few, but we got some time left to hang out and share some more music together. And we've been getting pretty jazzy in this hour, so I'm going to kind of take a little bit of a detour here into the world of soul. And one of the greatest soul singers of all time, it's got to be Al Green. And right now we're going to hear something off of his album, Call Me, and it's called Have You Been Making Out Okay? I hope you have. If not, things are going to get better starting right now on this Monday. It's KMHD.

Oh, always a banger when you're listening to Kiefer. This one here comes off of his album, Kicking It Alone. This is Tube Socks, right here on KMHD. Right before that, we heard Oscar Peterson Trio's Dream of You. Before that, we were in Brazil with Novos Baianos, where we heard them perform Mysterio do Planeta. And we started off this set with Al Green's Have You Been Making Out Okay? And if you're anything like me, after this last couple hours of music, you are making out okay. Music really feeds my soul, and I'm sure it's doing the same for you, because here you are hanging out with me. 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In the meantime, I'm going to sign off. But right before we hand it over to Alex Newman, who's going to keep on with the new format, I'll get into one of my favorites, by one of my favorites, Stevie Wonder from his album Inner Visions. This is Golden Lady, and I'm going to say peace and love, and I'll see you tomorrow at 8 a.m. right here on KMA.

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My name is Alex, and it's time for the new format.

Happy Monday. Thank you to Rev Shines for a great 3 hours. Alex here on the new format. Hopefully you're staying dry on today's show. Little George Benson, some Bill Evans, some Mongo Santa Maria, and some new sounds from Blato and IND at the 12 o'clock hour, and much, much more, including this one right here. It goes like this.

0: Some nice rainy day sounds courtesy of George Benson here on KMHD. That one called The Changing World. In front of that, we heard from Gabor Szabo, a song called Misrab. And starting that set of sounds off, another great guitar player, this one out of Brazil, Lorindo Almeida, his rendition of the song The Breeze and I.
1: 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Thank you. 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
0: Alex here, hanging out on the new format. Thanks for being here with me on this rainy Monday. Probably still raining, was at least when I walked into the building. Let's hear now from a trio of trios. We're going to hear from Bill Evans in a moment, Nat King Cole as well. But we're first going to hear from Ahmad Jamal and his trio. And it's an interesting trio. It is him on the piano and Israel Crosby on the bass and Ray Crawford playing the guitar and also providing the percussion, the percussive sounds. I always wondered if it was a drum machine or something like that, but it is Ray Crawford strumming rhythmically or plucking rhythmically muted strings to kind of create some percussive elements. Very hip, very cool. One of the many reasons to adore the output from Ahmad Jamal. Here is Perfidia right here. KMHD, Jazz Without Boundaries.

Some incredible trios here on KMHD. Capping off right there, Bill Evans Trio, Scott LaFaro on the bass, Paul Motion on drums from the album Waltz for Debbie. That song called Detour Ahead. Nat King Cole Trio, Cooking on that rendition of Caravan. And at the beginning of that set of sounds, Ahmad Jamal doing Perfidia. If you are a Rhythm Section member, thank you. And if you are not and want to become one and wondering what exactly that entails, you don't have to keep time for the band. 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Alex here on the new format. Speaking of Rhythm Sections, oftentimes in jazz, it's bass, it is piano, it is drums. Mongo Santamaria is an artist who added another dimension to the Rhythm Section in jazz, and we're going to hear from him in just a moment, but we are also going to hear a composition right now that he wrote that is part of the great jazz songbook at this point. Here's John Coltrane live at the Birdland doing Afro Blue. KMHD, Jazz Without Boundaries.

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Thank you. And from Waterfront Blues Festival, a music fest that breaks the algorithm, July 2nd through 4th, over 50 acts and 4th of July fireworks. Waterfront Blues Fest,

0: OPB and KMHD corporate circle sponsors, like Schwabi, are proud to invest in Jazz Without Boundaries and independent journalism. 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
1: 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It's called How You Been. 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
1: 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It's a partnership between Mount Hood Community College, OPB, and you. It is hour two of the new format. It's time for the newness at noon. Hour two here on the new format. Thanks for hanging out. We just heard from the L. Michaels Affair featuring Shintaro Sakamoto, SML in there as well. We are now going out to Poland to hear from a group entitled Bloto and Ion D. They have a new album out called Atmosphera. This one is called System on KMHD. Jazz Without Boundaries.

0: 89.1 FM, KMHD, the Kimba unit here, having fun. Hopefully you're having fun. I'm having fun. Zacchaeus Paul in there as well. Song called Alpha Woman, getting the remix treatment. Zacchaeus remixing himself on that one. Greg Fote alongside drummer A.O. Salawu, part of the Kokoroko outfit, coming to Revolution Hall on June 19th. That one called The Lonely Robot. And then at the beginning of that set of sounds, brand new music from Bloto and Ion D, that one called System System.
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0: Alex here hanging out with you on the new format. If you want to hang out in person, I'm going to be at the Midtown Beer Gardens on Thursday. Again, it was really fun last Thursday. 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Check out that live events calendar. Let's hear some music now from the Brazilian artist Cessa, who has just perfected this sort of tranquil mixture of all those great Brazilian concepts. This one is called Bicho Lento. Right here, right now, KMHD, Jazz Without Boundaries.

89.1 FM KMHD. That's the sound of the Five Sonics out of Los Angeles. New Pyramid, the name of that one. In front of that, we heard from Gerald Clayton, Just a Dream, featuring the vocalist Morrow. Leroy Conroy in there as well, doing Snowcat and Sessa, setting things off at the start of that stretch of tunes. Bicho Lento, the name of that one. If you have a car or a truck or maybe a Mack truck, maybe some kind of vehicle you no longer need and are having a hard time figuring out what to do with it, you can donate your vehicle, even if it no longer runs, for a quick and easy way to clear your driveway and support the music you love on KMHD. 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And thank you for your support. Alex here on the new format. We just heard some of the talent that is simmering from that great jazz scene down in Los Angeles. Here is some more. This is two saxophonists together live in concert, performing and just weaving together some beautiful sounds. Devin Daniels and Henry Solomon. Here they are from their Versus album. This one is called Hangzhou Flower Garden. Right here, KMHD. 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

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Thank you. And from Durand Jones and the Indications, the Revivalists, and Tank and the Bangas, headlining the festival July 2nd through the 4th at Tom McCall Waterfront Park. 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

Portland's Jazz Radio. That's the sound of Telemachus, a way back, the demo mix. Chip Wickham in there as well doing La Leyenda del Tiempo. Cochimea doing Otros Mundos, and Devin Daniels, and Henry Solomon starting off that set with Hangzhou Flower Garden. My name is Alex. This has been The New Format. Thanks for hanging out with me. Nicole D'Amato is up next, so definitely stick around.

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I'm Nicole D'Amato, and this is Songs from Cloud Nine, bringing you a mix of classic hits, tasty new cuts, and everything in between for a lovely listening experience. Hello, happy Monday to you. Hope you're having a wonderful afternoon out there. Hope you're staying dry. It's kind of wet. I'm here for it. Shout out to Alex Newman and another excellent episode of The New Format. Now you're here with me, Nicole, and welcome into Songs from Cloud Nine. We're going to start the show off today with Red Holloway. This is from the album Coast to Coast. Let's get into Struttin' with Julie.

0: You're listening to Songs from Cloud 9 here on KMHD 89.1 FM, where we celebrate jazz without boundaries. Thanks for hanging. Happy Monday. I'm Nicole D'Amato. We just got into Buddy Blue from the album Sordid Lives. That was Horn Rims. Build an Ark ahead of that with a song called You've Gotta Have Freedom. Then we got into Patrice Russian from the album Pizzazz. That was Haven't You Heard? And started that set off in today's show with Red Holloway from the Coast to Coast album. That was Strutting with Julie. Hope you enjoyed that set.
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0: 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As always, thank you for supporting jazz here on KMHD. We appreciate you. All right, speaking of jazz, should we listen to more jazz? I think yes. I think yes, we should. And Sonny Rollins passed away a couple of weeks ago, and I've been consciously listening to more Sonny Rollins, and I've noticed there's kind of a lot of Journey of a Tunes, courtesy of Sonny Rollins. That means it's a long one, but a good one with an amazing guide, and we're going to get into one of those. This is from the album On Impulse. Let's get into Sonny Rollins doing Everything Happens to Me right here, right now on KMHD.

0: That was Piero Piccioni, a beautiful tune there called Easy Lovers. Started that set off with a journey of a tune courtesy of Sonny Rollins from the album On Impulse. That was Everything Happens to Me. Hope you enjoyed that set.
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0: 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I'm your host, Nicole Tomato. Thanks for hanging with me on this moody, wet Monday afternoon. Can't believe it's June, but here we are. Looks like only a handful of cooler temps ahead, so enjoy them while they're here. That's what I'm saying. We're going to get back into the music here, but I want to let you know about an event that's happening over in Vancouver, Washington, this Wednesday, June 10th from 5 to 7 p.m. We've got Books Without Boundaries, a silent reading party happening at White Oak Books. Again, that's happening June 10th from 5 to 7 p.m. OPB and KMHD present Books Without Boundaries, and you can read at this event. It'll be like a reading event. Everyone can read, and then KMHD's own DJ, Blair Stapp, will be providing some lovely ambient book reading sounds for your listening and reading pleasure. That's happening again on this Wednesday, June 10th from 5 to 7 p.m. at White Oak Books. Find out more information about that event and other events and our live events calendar located at kmhd.org. All right, we're going to get back into the music here. We're going to slow it down a tish for this moody Monday afternoon. We're going to get into some wonderful flute playing of the one, the only Herbie Mann. This is from the album Do the Bossa Nova with Herbie Mann. Let's get into Consolation right here, right now on KMHD.

OPB and KMHD corporate circle sponsors, like Schwabi, are proud to invest in Jazz Without Boundaries and independent journalism. Thank you to our corporate circle sponsors.

That was Carl Bradney, a tune called Slipping Into Darkness. Speedy West ahead of that with a tune called Reflections from the Moon. And we started that set off with Herbie Mann and some tasty flute bossa nova there for our listening pleasure. That was Consolation. Hope you enjoyed that set. I'm Nicole D'Amato. You've been listening to Songs from Cloud 9 here on KMHD 89.1 FM. Jazz Without Boundaries. Thanks for hanging with me. I've got time for one more song here, but don't fret even a little bit. We've got Anthony Dean Harris waiting in the wings. He's going to take you on a smooth ride for the next 2 hours. And then you might as well just set it and forget it. Listen to KMHD for the rest of the day. That's just what I'm saying. It's amazing. So heads up. Okay. Going to close the show with Johnny Lytle on the vibes from the album People and Love. This is just one of many amazing versions of this song. I'm so glad there's so many versions. Let's get into Johnny Lytle with Where Is the Love right here, right now on KMHD. Have a great rest of your Monday out there. And let's hang out tomorrow. Okay, cool? Okay, bye.

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It's a partnership between Mount Hood Community College, Oregon Public Broadcasting, and you. I'm Anthony Dean Harris, and we're going on a smooth ride. Whether you're up to something or up to nothing, I'm glad to be up to it with you, weekdays from 2 to 4, exploring all the twists and turns of this Jazz Without Boundaries sound, and always keeping it smooth. Let's go someplace with Pat Metheny's Midwestern Night's Dream.

KMHD, 89.1 FM, where we celebrate jazz without boundaries. That's Bob Moses on the drums. That's Jaco Pastorius on the bass. That's Pat Metheny on the guitar off of Metheny's 1976 debut album on the ECM label. Bright Size Life is the name of the album. We heard Midwestern Night's Dream from Pat Metheny to start off this smooth ride. I'm Anthony Dean Harris. We're just hanging out together listening to jazz music on a rainy Monday afternoon. It just felt kind of sleepy. It felt kind of moody. It felt like we need some music to go along with it. And I'm feeling this challenge of this 2 hours here because we're meeting the moment. Nicole D'Amato definitely met the moment for the last hour of Songs to Cloud Nine, and you make all of our moments happen here anyway if you're part of the rhythm section. If you're making regular ongoing monthly contributions right out of your checking account to make sure we all get to enjoy this Jazz Without Boundaries sound, whether it's a sunny day, whether it's a cloudy day, whether it's a rainy day, you're here for us, and I want to be here for you right now. So let's get this smooth ride going along here and keeping it cool and keeping it sufficiently moody for this cloudy day with some Wynton Kelly on the piano on the 1959 album Kelly Blue. We're just going to ease along with Willow Weep for Me from Wynton Kelly on KMHD 89.1 FM, where we celebrate jazz without boundaries.

0: from the 1974 album Reality. That's Monk Montgomery on the bass with Sippin' and Tippin'. At KMHD, 89.1 FM, where we celebrate jazz without boundaries. We heard from the John Wright Trio with John Wright on the piano before that. On the 1960 album Southside Soul, we heard Sin Corner from the John Wright Trio before that Monk Montgomery tune. And at the top of the set, we heard from Wynton Kelly on the piano from the 1959 album Kelly Blue. We heard Wynton Kelly's take on Willow Weep For Me at the top of that set of The Smooth Ride.
1: 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And from Emporium Presents, Tommy Emmanuel CGP, performing from his new album, Living in the Light, at the Newmark Theater, Monday, June 22nd. 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
0: I'm Anthony Dean Harris, and I'm thinking about plans. 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I also have a pair of tickets to the Benson Soul of Music, Soul of Jazz Summit event happening this Saturday the 13th, and I'm going to give away a pair of the tickets to that event to the fourth caller at 503-445-1899. Yes, you heard that right. I said I'm giving away a pair of tickets to the Benson Soul of Jazz Summit Black Music Month exclusive event at the Benson Hotel this Saturday the 13th to caller number 4 at 503-445-1899. And to give you a little background music while you think about calling and timing things just so right, you need to time things just so right with some Stanley Turrentine. On the 1970 album on the CTI label, Sugar, So You Sure Enough Know It's Gonna Get Funky, is also staying soulful with Sunshine Alley, because we need to think about sunshine with Stanley Turrentine. 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

0: KMHD 89.1 FM, where we celebrate jazz without boundaries. That was Yusuf Lateef from the album Yusuf Lateef's Detroit, latitude 42 degrees, 30 minutes, longitude 83 degrees. We heard Belle Isle from Yusuf Lateef. And at the top of the set, we heard a long cut from Stanley Turrentine that also had a little Freddie Hubbard on the trumpet, a little bit of Butch Cornell on the organ on the CTI release of 1970. Sugar is the name of the album. We heard Stanley Turrentine's Sunshine Alley at the top of that set of The Smooth Ride.
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0: I'm Anthony Dean Harris, and I'm keeping things dramatic with this next set of The Smooth Ride with a little bit of Micaiah McCraven from his one of four EPs that he released last year on the International Anthem label. This one's called Hidden Out, said with an exclamation point, so you know that it's serious. We're starting this next set off with Dark Parks from Micaiah McCraven on KMHD, 89.1 FM. We celebrate jazz without boundaries.

0: That's Helen Fola Sade Adu.
1: And the group Sade. 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Where we celebrate jazz without boundaries. We heard from Freddie McCoy before that on the vibraphone with the title track of the 1966 Prestige album. We heard Spider-Man from Freddie McCoy before that Sade tune. Flora Purim preceded that from the 1974 album Stories to Tell. We got a mountain train from Flora Purim. And at the top of the set, we heard from percussionist Micaiah McCraven from his EP, one of his four EPs that he released last year on the International Anthem label. One of them's called Hidden Out. We heard Dark Parks from Micaiah McCraven at the top of that set of The Smooth Ride. I'm Anthony Dean Harris, and I've got time here for one more tune to close out this 2 o'clock hour of The Smooth Ride, but I'm also all the way through 3, so stick around, see what I got for you. I'm going to stick around to continue to give things to you. You can see all the tunes that I played over the course of the last hour, and you can see everything that we play all around the clock around here at our playlist at kmhd.org/playlist. And there's so much more going on over at the website at kmhd.org. So check out some record stores and the record store rundown and the accompanying map that's there as well. 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Check out the archive of all of our past shows and things. Things at KMHD.org, but also once again check out in that playlist feature the last tune that's listed in this 2 o'clock hour of The Smooth Ride. It's from Minnie Riperton, because somebody called the other day asking, hey, I want to hear some more Minnie Riperton around here, and I said that I can't oblige you with. From the 1970 album Come to My Garden, we're just gonna just coast into 3 o'clock with completeness from Minnie Riperton with very, very lush production. KMHD 89.1 FM, where we celebrate jazz without boundaries.

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It's a partnership between Mount Hood Community College, Oregon Public Broadcasting, and your beautiful selves included, too. I'm Anthony Dean Harris, and we're keeping this smooth ride rolling with Hubert Laws's What a Night.

0: He ain't got no business going that hard. He just doesn't.
1: That's Hubert Laws and the Flute off the 1980 Columbia release, Family. That's What a Night from Hubert Laws on KMHD 89.1 FM, where we celebrate jazz without boundaries. We close out 2 o'clock with the lush productions of Charles Stepney and the vocal stylings of Minnie Riperton from her 1970 album, Come to My Garden. We closed out 2 o'clock with Completeness from Minnie Riperton. I'm Anthony Dean Harris, and you may have a vehicle that's not giving you any completeness at all. You may have a vehicle that's not giving you a night at all. It could be, it may not have one night left anymore, but we could have a whole bunch of good times with it if you donated to KMHD and turn that into a tax-deductible donation to allow all these good times to keep on rolling along. 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To get that process started, head on over to kmhd.org/car or call in at 503-535-9372. And we say thank you for making more jazz radio happen by making more jazz radio happen. As we keep these rainy day vibes going right now, at least I still think it's raining. I hadn't looked outside the window in a little bit, but that's been the forecast for this day. So we need a little Sugi Otis to make us feel pretty good right now. For the 1974 album Inspiration Information, we're getting into the tune, aptly titled Rainy Day from Sugi Otis. Okay, KMHD, 89.1 FM, where we celebrate jazz without boundaries.

0: KMHD, 89.1 FM, where we celebrate jazz without boundaries. That was the group 94 East featuring Prince, whose birthday was yesterday, as I realized as I kept running into various Petapalooza rides yesterday featuring Prince. We heard from the album The Cookhouse 5, the 1975 sessions. We heard I'll Always Love You from 94 East and Prince. We heard from Pino Palladino and Blake Mills before that from the album Notes with Attachments of 2021. We heard the tune Chris Dave from the Players, Pino Palladino and Blake Mills. We heard from King Pleasure before that with another lovely take of his standard I'm in the Mood for Love, otherwise known as Moody's Mood for Love from King Pleasure. And at the top of the set, we heard from Shuggy Otis from the album Inspiration Information of 1974. We started that set off with Rainy Day from Shuggy Otis at the top of that set of The Smooth Ride.
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0: I'm Anthony Dean Harrison. I'm keeping these rainy day moody vibes here with this next set of The Smooth Ride with a little bit of Use of Days from its album released earlier this year, the live album, Live from Mount Fuji. We're getting this next set kicked off with Amami featuring Minami Kizuki with Use of Days on KMHD 89.1 FM, where we celebrate jazz without boundaries.

0: main album, Rosie's Five. That's trombonist Rosie Turton with Orange Moon on KMHD 89.1 FM, where we celebrate jazz without boundaries. We heard from Yusuf Days before that from the live album Live from Mount Fuji. We heard Amami featuring Minami Kuzuki from Yusuf Days at the top of that set of The Smooth Ride.
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0: I'm Anthony Dean Harris, and I've got time here for one more set and one more tune on this smooth ride that we're on together before Bree takes over for the next couple of hours for another edition of Taking Off. So let's pick up the pace just a little bit with the Latin side of Vince Guaraldi. Off the 1964 album, that's the name of the album, The Latin Side of Vince Guaraldi, we're getting Mr. Lucky from Vince Guaraldi. And KMHD, 89.1 FM, where we celebrate jazz without boundaries.

KMHD 89.1 FM, where we celebrate jazz without boundaries. That was Masayoshi Takanaka from the 1976 debut. Seychelles was the name of the album. Oh, Tengo Suerte was the name of that tune from Masayoshi Takanaka. We heard from Giancarlo Barigozzi before that with the tune Pastoral. We heard a little bit of the Ernie Watts encounter preceding that from the 1970 album The Wonder Bag. We heard Angie Girl from the Ernie Watts encounter. And at the top of the set, we heard from Vince Guaraldi from the 1964 album The Latin Inside of Vince Guaraldi. We heard Mr. Lucky from Vince Guaraldi at the top of that set of The Smooth Ride. I'm Anthony Dean Harris, and I've got time here for one more tune to close out this smooth ride that we're on together before Bree takes over for the next couple of hours for another edition of Taking Off. You can see all the tunes that I played over the course of the last couple of hours, and you can see all the tunes that we play all around the clock around here at our playlist, kmhd.org/playlist. And if you don't worry about the slash playlist part, there's so much more going on at kmhd.org. Interactive map of record stores, an archive of all of our shows over the last week. There's so much going on over at kmhd.org. So you should check that out. But once again, I'm Anthony Dean Harris, and I want you to check out this last tune as I make my excursion into this rainy day here with some Sun Ra and some Don Cherry from the album of 1990, Purple Night. I love pretty much every version of Sun Ra's Love in Outer Space, and this is a good one too. So closing out with Love in Outer Space from Sun Ra and Don Cherry. KMHD, 89.1 FM, where we celebrate jazz without boundaries. You have a good one. See you tomorrow.

OPB and KMHD corporate circle sponsors, like Schwabi, are proud to invest in Jazz Without Boundaries and independent journalism. 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
1: And we're taking off. I'm Bree, taking you on a 2-hour tour around the globe and across the Jazz Without Boundaries universe. We're wrapping up the workday, getting you ready to cruise on into whatever the evening holds. And all you need to do is sit back, relax, and enjoy the ride. 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Look at that. 4 o'clock on a Monday, which means it's that time. It's that time when you and I get to hang out for the next 2 hours. And I'm feeling pretty good about that. And I think you're going to be feeling pretty good, too. Got some hot ones lined up today. Starting off with a really funky studio band project out of Los Angeles in the 70s called the Jupar Universal Orchestra. An album that probably should have been a throwaway or library music and has made its way into the hands of diggers and collectors and hip-hop producers ever since, from their album Moods and Grooves. It's Time for You on KMHD.

Ray Bryant, get down with that Cubano chant on KMHD 89.1 FM, Jazz Without Boundaries. Dizzy Reese, Harpop Perfection from Starbright. We heard The Rake. Jupar Universal Orchestra at the top of the set for Moods and Grooves. The groove, that is time. And I'm Bree, and I've only got about an hour and 45 minutes left with you, so it's really not enough to play you everything I want. But I'm going to try. So we are going to jump right back in to a classic mainstream release from 1972, Sampling Heaven. I just tried to actually count how many songs this song had been sampled in, and I can't count that high. So let's just enjoy the original. It's Art Farmer performing with Austria's Orff Big Band for Soul Sides on KMHD.

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Sounds from the Nordic trio. Kronstadt 23 gave us Hoytrick from their most recent release on Batov Records. That song and all the grooves we're playing this afternoon on Taken Off, waiting for you on the website at kmhd.org. Tina Brooks taking us back to the tracks at the top of the set. I'm Bree. This is Stepping Out, Stepping In to the Sound of the Late Great Sonny Rollins up next. A classic from the saxophone Colossus from his album All the Things You Are, a compilation of sounds from the early 1960s. It's Now's the Time, coming at you right now on Taken Off, only on listener-supported KMHD.

0: 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Dom Umar-Mau gave us Escravos de Joe. Sonny Rollins with Now's the Time at the top of the set. And now's the time for a little promo. I'll be back right after this.
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0: 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I'm Bree. I'm hanging out with you until 6 o'clock. We are sliding in to some Blue Note post-bop up next, 1966. We're going to listen to the title track from Joe Henderson's Inner Urge. And the song himself he would later describe as a creative impulse to express and to cope with anger and frustration from trying to find his way in the maze that was New York and trying to adjust to a pace and hacking his way through a city just in order to exist. And I think that's something that a lot of us can relate to. Joe Henderson's Inner Urge on KMHD, Jazz Without Boundaries.